It was just a quiet drink with my friends. 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

0: 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Okay, bye.
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1: Lainey?
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0: You want thingamabobs? I got 20.

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2: 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I'm 10. I'd like to hear You're Welcome from Moana.

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0: know if this makes sense, but you're my hallelujah. 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
1: I like to move it, move it. I like to move it, move it. 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
3: 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Me and my sister would really like Golden from Demon Hunters. We're dying to listen to it. Thank you. Bye.

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1: Hi, I'm Anthea, and I'm 7. Please can you play We Found Love by Rihanna and Calvin Harris? Thank you.

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0: 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And concentrating, she was excited to see that wings were sprouting from her shell. 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

0: 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This is Fun Kids.
1: It is Fun Kids. It's Georgia here on your Saturday morning. And on the way, we're going to celebrate a fruit. Then we've got the Fun Kids talent show. And

Dua Lipa, Houdini on your Saturday morning. It's Georgia here on Fun Kids, and I hope you're having the best morning ever. Now, every single weekend, we love to celebrate here on Fun Kids, and today we're celebrating a fruit. Now, I absolutely love this fruit, and I want you to guess which one it is. So, this fruit grows on a plant, and the plant only grows one at a time. This fruit takes around 2 years to grow. So, which fruit do you think we're celebrating today? If you think you know, send me a message on the free Fun Kids app. And up next, a song from Lilo and Stitch. It's Hawaiian Roller Coaster Ride on Fun Kids.

0: Ed Sheeran, Sapphire on Fun Kids, and I hope you're ready to celebrate because you've been trying to guess which fruit we're celebrating. I gave you some clues. Only one fruit grows on a plant every time. And this fruit takes 2 years to grow if you said it's a pineapple, a big word on to you because yes, it is officially pineapple day today. So let me know if you're going to eat a pineapple by the time you go to bed. I mean, it's the only way to celebrate, right? On the way, I've got Rasta Mouse with Ice Pop. Let me know what you're up to today. Maybe you're in the car, going on a day trip, or spending the day at home. Maybe you're seeing your bestie.
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One Republic, I Ain't Worried on Fun Kids. Now, do you have a hidden talent? Because now is your chance to show it off. Each week, we'll be celebrating the amazing, funny and surprising things that you can do. Maybe you can sing like a pop star, dance like nobody's watching, or crack jokes to get your whole family laughing. Maybe you're a wizard magic tricks, or you can whistle the loudest tune. Maybe you can balance a spoon on your nose for absolutely ages. You might even have an unbeatable egg and spoon race time, brilliant at beatboxing, tongue twisters, or even building the tallest Lego tower. Big or small, silly or serious, if it's your talent, we want to hear about it. So let me know at funkidslive.com/Georgia, and I'll tell you Dira's talent after this on Fun Kids.

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Well, I'm just a punky little eyeball with an ugly little optic nerve. Hey, I never told you this, but

Ariana Grande, yes, and it's time for the Fun Kids Talent Show, and today it's all about listener Dira, who is 10 years old. Dira can make people laugh in under 30 seconds. Now, that is such a great talent to have, Dira. I wonder how you do it. Do you tell them jokes? Do you do a silly dance? Maybe you pull a really funny face. I'd love to hear more. And let me know if you have a talent that you want to share with the world at funkidslive.com/Georgia.

0: For the Swifties, the fate of Ophelia and Fun Kids. And now, on Activity Quest, you'll hear all about the Tate Modern. It's a huge art gallery on London's South Bank, and they've always got a ton on, as Bex found out earlier this week.
1: The noises happening here, you don't normally expect in an art gallery, right?
2: No, not at all. So that's what's so unique about this exhibition, is that it is all about the experience. It's all about getting involved, thinking about yourself when you are engaging with these artworks, rather than just looking at paintings on the wall. So here we have buttons you can press that create surprise effects. We have a huge fan which blows ribbons around, vibrating light. Lots to see and experience.
1: Yeah, I've already seen the ribbons and they are quite exciting. I love them. So when we walk in the room, we've got the big black and white pictures which immediately kind of draw you in, right?
2: Yes. And this is key to Julio Leparque's work. It's all about what he called activating the viewer. So these black and white works, a lot of them have visual effects they affect the way that you see. So some of them, if you look in the centre, you'll find that the outside of the work is vibrating, and that draws your eye to look and try and chase all these optical effects around the paintings.
1: It is quite exciting to walk into a room and feel like you're in it, or at least that you can touch the art as well, because the room we're in right now is quite interactive.
2: Yes, so one of the key series of Julio Leparque's work were his games, and particularly his surprise games. So we can't touch all the artworks in this exhibition, but in the game room you absolutely are encouraged to touch the works. There we can hear the fan again. So here we have three red balls on springs. This is one of my favourites, and here you're encouraged to pull the balls up and down and watch their effect against the black and white background and the visual patterns they create. We also have a big circle on the wall that you can spin that creates more optical effects. We also have mirrors you can move around in front of that, as you move, they change your reflection and distort it. And it's another gate worker I really like comes from a workshop that Julio ran in a park in Madrid in Spain in the 1980s. And this is a big magnetic board and lots of magnetic face parts, and you can stick the face parts on the board. You've got eyes, you've got noses, ears, eyebrows, lips, and create whatever kind of crazy face that you want.
1: Yeah, I love this so much, because if you don't come to art galleries very much, you might be a bit scared of it. But do you feel like this exhibit makes art feel a bit more inclusive, or a bit more like everybody can come?
2: Yeah, and that's what we hope to have achieved, and that's also completely central to Julio Leparque's work. This should be really accessible. It should be really engaging. It's all about the connection between the viewer and the artwork. And really, unless you're interacting with it, unless you're experiencing it, it's almost like the artwork doesn't exist. The artwork needs you to be here and take part just as much as it needs the painting or the wall or the gallery.
1: Oh, I totally love that. That's amazing. Now, when you were growing up, what was your favourite kind of like museum to go to, or favourite artist to look at?
2: I grew up in Cambridge, and I loved going to the as a kid, even though I work in a modern art gallery, but as a kid I loved museums full of the Egyptian artifacts, or the archaeology from this country. I loved the past, and really delving into the history and the stories.
1: So I've got to ask, because some of our listeners might not know, what does a curator actually do? What is your job?
2: So our job is really to kind of bring together all the different people that are necessary to making an exhibition, and to decide on the story that we want to tell, and then to go out and research and find the artworks and bring them here and arrange them in the space. And if we're really lucky, we get to work with the artist and their studio. And that's something that we did here with Julio before he sadly recently passed away. It was a real delight to work with the artist. And really, as a curator, it was about bringing our ideas of what we wanted to achieve and what we wanted the exhibition to feel like, and then listen to Julio's knowledge and his insight and his creativity in how to make that work with his works.
1: Was it quite cool actually working with the artist as well?
2: It was, yeah. It was a... It was an amazing experience. I got to visit his studio in Cachan in Paris, where the offices and the workspaces are full of his amazing mobiles and paintings and light works. So that was kind of the start of the experience, was to actually go there and meet him and get to know his artwork and have him show us what he wanted to include, what he thought was important, and then to work in the following months to work with him in producing floor plans and layouts and changing rooms and everything. It was incredible.
1: Yeah, it must be nice to know he had a part in it here as well.
2: Yes.
1: And also, I've seen online you've got a thing to make a mobile at home in his style. Is that right?
2: Yes, we do. So our amazing kids and families team here at Tate, part of the digital team, have produced a really cool video all about how to make a mobile that's like one of Julio Leparque's mobiles. So these are the works where beautiful coloured plastic or reflective materials are suspended on strings, and they either reflect light or, as you move them, they turn and create amazing different patterns of colour. So this really great video shows you how to make one of those too, and I encourage you to get involved. I think it will be really fun.
1: And before I let you go, apart from obviously the kind of the red balls there in front of us, what bit are you most excited for everybody to see?
2: I think the light installations, for me, some of them the rooms are quite dark and you turn a corner and suddenly there's a huge room of vibrating lights and sheets that really draws you in and immerses you. And we also have an amazing work called the Blue Sphere, which is one of these mobiles, and when you walk into that room, the sphere is really cool, but also the way that it's been lit projects a beautiful scene of sea, almost, of blue and purple that's constantly moving around the room, and I think that's one of my favourite rooms.
1: Oh, well, thank you so much for telling us all about it. I can't wait to have a proper look around.
2: No worries, I'm very excited for everyone to come and see it.

Bear with Baby playing on your Saturday morning on Fun Kids. Absolutely love that one. Now, somewhere I would love to visit, it is of course the Wonka Chocolate Factory. I've got a song from Wonka next with For a Moment.

0: George Ezra, Green Green Grass on Fun Kids, and this week in Judge Bex's courtroom, things are heating up. Dad's taking on Emma after repeatedly blaming her for his farts, and Charlie is bringing Mum and Dad to court in a bid to get a pet lizard, arguing it could help with the flies attacking his jam toast. 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
1: Did you know people used to think tomatoes were poisonous? 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

with the Future Humans remix on Fun Kids. It's Georgia here. It's almost 11 o'clock, but make sure you do stick around, because after 11, you're going to guess a Splits world record. Let's get on Rita Ora now on Fun Kids with I Will Never Let You Down.

0: just gone 11 o'clock. This is Fun Kids.
1: It has just gone 11 o'clock. It's Georgia here on Fun Kids, and up next, a Splits World record. I'm shouting out to the cutest dog ever in pet shoutouts, and we're kicking off the hour with Miles Smith and Nar Horan. It's Drive Safe.

On Fun Kids, and 11-year-old Chaz broke a world record for doing the splits in front of his classmates. Now, he actually broke the record for the most splits in 1 minute by a male, but how many splits do you reckon he managed in those 60 seconds? Have a guess, send it to me on the free Fun Kids app, and I'll reveal it after Becky Hill with Remember.

0: One of my favourite songs ever, by the way. Parry Grip with Raining Tacos on Fun Kids. And you've been trying to guess 11-year-old Chaz's world record. He broke a world record by doing the splits in front of his classmates. And he did the most splits in 1 minute. But how many do you reckon he did? If you said 10, you are incorrect. Maybe you said 28. You're still incorrect because I can reveal 11-year-old Chaz actually did an amazing total of 47 splits in 60 seconds to get a world record.
1: This is Fun Kids.
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Now, do you fancy going on some special Fun Kids astronaut training? 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Want to be there? Well, his Sheffield show has already sold out, but you can see him in Cambridge on the 26th of July. Get to funkidslive.com/tour to get your tickets.

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1: Ready!
0: Great! 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
1: Bears?
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1: I guess you're right. 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
1: Shh. 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
3: The greatest ever campfire song on Fun Kids. It's Georgia here and I'm so, so excited because in a few minutes' time, we've got a Fun Kids pet shout out and today it's all about a dog called Biscuit. I'll tell you more after this.

Atlantis and Hickensling, love on me on Fun Kids, and it's time for a super special pet shout out. Today it goes to Jacob's pet, who's 7 years old. He says, I want a shout out to my dog Biscuit. He barks at the vacuum cleaner all the time. Oh no, Biscuit! I suppose the vacuum cleaner is a little bit scary and it's really loud too, so don't worry, Biscuit, it's fine, we'll let you off. You are officially the best dog in the whole entire world right now, right this second. So I'm going to dedicate a song to you from Hercules. Let's Go the Distance on Fun Kids. We love you, Biscuits.

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Immortals on Fun Kids, it's Georgia here. It's almost 12 o'clock, so make sure you tell me what you're having for lunch. And after 12, we're going to play a game of Zero or Hero on Fun Kids. Let's finish off the morning with Ed Sheeran now. It's Bad Habits. If

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2: 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And on the way, we've got loads and loads of fun. We've got Activity Quest, where you'll find something super fun to do. I've got some really weird facts a bit later on. And of course, it wouldn't be a Saturday without a game of Zero or Hero.
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0: 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That was Joe Curry and Emily K. What if a town hall became one giant playground? 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

Harry Styles, American Girls on Fun Kids, and I hope you've got your cape at the ready, because superheroes, it's time to play a game of Zero or Hero. Every weekend I'm dreaming up the wackiest, silliest and most awesome superpowers ever, like flying backwards on a sandwich, shooting rainbows from your elbows and turning broccoli into actual trees. But are these powers epic hero powers or totally useless Zero powers? That's where you come in a few minutes' time. I'm going to reveal today's superpower, and you can send me a message and tell me if you think it's a Zero power or a Hero power. But first, if you have a cat, then this one is for them. It's time for them to party on Fun Kids.

Lil Nas X and Billy Ray Cyrus, Old Town Road on Fun Kids, and we're playing a game of Zero or Hero, and it's time to find out today's superpower. You can talk to animals, but humans will never understand you again. Oh no, I wonder what animal you'll sound like. Maybe it'll be the first animal you ever speak to. Imagine if you went to a farm and then you started speaking pig, and then you just went around going, oink, oink, oink, oink. But do you think it's a hero power or a zero power? Would you like to talk to animals forever but never talk to a human again? Oh, let me know on the free Fun Kids app. I've got my beat, my drum next.

This is Zara Larson with Lush Life, and we're playing a game of Fun Kids Zero or Hero. I revealed today's superpower. You can talk to animals, but humans will never understand you again. And we've made the rule that whichever is the first animal you speak to, that's the language you're going to speak forever. So if you're going to speak to a pig, you'll be going oink oink for the rest of your life. But do you think it's a zero power or a hero power? I think I've decided. Although I would like to talk to animals, I would quite like to talk to humans too. So I'm going to say it's a zero power on Fun Kids. So you still have time to let me know what you think. Send me a message on the free Fun Kids app.

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And if you've got a case for Judge Bex, get to funkidslive.com right now and let her know.

it's your birthday today. A big, big, big happy birthday to you. And something really exciting coming up next from Fun Kids. Some very weird, unbelievable, mind-bending facts about hedgehogs, fish, and sharks.

0: basement, and I wanna go.
1: Sam Ryder's Spaceman on Fun Kids, and now it's the time we've been waiting for. It's time for some really weird, unbelievable, mind-bending facts. Did you know that a group of hedgehogs is called an array? Some fish can cough, and sharks are older than trees.
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8: This one is for my one and only true love.

Dance the Night from Barbie on Fun Kids. It's Georgia here. It's almost 1 o'clock, which means Lauren's on the way. But let's think back to all the fun stuff we've done. This morning we celebrated a fruit because today is officially Pineapple Day. Did you know that it takes 2 years to grow one pineapple? You definitely don't want to waste a pineapple, do you? Then we had the Fun Kids talent show and Dira told us about her talent. She can make people laugh in under 30 seconds. You guessed the world record that Chaz broke. He actually did the most splits in 60 seconds. He managed 47. And we also shouted out to Biscuit the dog, who always barks at the vacuum cleaner. Then we play the game of Zero or Hero, and today's superpower is talking to animals, but humans will never understand you again. I said it's a zero power. And I can't forget that fish can cough. Can you believe that? That is so weird. I can't imagine a fish coughing. I'll be back tomorrow from 10 a.m. I'm going to leave you with one of my faves, Apples and Bananas. Or should I say, Apples and Bananas on Fun Kids. See ya!

0: the UK. It's just gone 1 o'clock. This is Fun Kids.
1: Well, hello, good afternoon, and happy Saturday. Another weekend. I'm Lauren here with you. And on the way, I've got a gravity-defying song to play after Mal Smith and Hold Me in the Dark.

0: I just can't wait to begin.
1: On Fun Kids. And I'm Lauren here with you. Hello.
0: Hello and happy Saturday. Welcome to the weekend. Hope you had a great week. Flew by, didn't it? Now, you and I, we've got a very busy afternoon, but it's all fun things. We're going to be chatting about some amazing Fun Kids podcasts. We're going to become bag detectives. We've got some huge shout outs to do. But before any of that, have you had a chance to see the new Toy Story 5 film yet? If you have, you're probably going to know this next song word for word because it's in the film. It's brand new from Taylor Swift and it's called I Knew It, I Knew You.
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0: are you talking about? What's a rooster and mashed potatoes have to do with being a pirate?
1: Hey, that's right. We're supposed to sing about piratey things.
0: And who's ever kissed a chipmunk? That's just nonsense. Why even bring it up? Am I right? What do you think?
1: I think you look like Captain Crunch.
0: Huh? No, I don't.
1: Do too.
0: Do not.
1: You're making me hungry.
0: That's it. You're walking the plank.
1: Says who?
0: Says the cabin. That's who?
1: Oh, yeah?

0: good in leggings.
1: You just don't get it.
2: And we've never been to Boston in the fall.
1: Pass the chips. Who's got the remote control?
0: Here it is. Time for Aeroto.
1: It's definitely time for walking us.
0: Oh, I don't like this show.
3: Hey, look. I found a quarter.
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0: Charts of the Feeling on Fun Kids. I tell you what, there is no feeling like learning something new, don't you think? Especially when it comes to science, because science is so out of this world, it almost feels like magic. And if you agree with me, you are going to love our Science Quest podcast. Take a listen.
1: We have sort of traces of these sort of early written languages, and there's things like Sumerian or Egyptian. So if you look at Egyptian, we've talked about hieroglyphs before and things like that. So we know what their languages were like, and we know languages that were related to each other and things like that. But it gets really difficult when you go the further back you go. So, for example, if we take English, one thing that's really interesting about English is that English is a Germanic language. But if we go far enough back, if we go a few thousand years back, we know that it's part of a wider group of languages called Indo-European languages, and that we have a little bit of an idea of what Proto-Indo-European is. But even that doesn't tell us all that much. We can find connection between languages like English and French and German and Punjabi and Albanian, things like that. They're all connected very, very distantly. And we can say, oh, well, we have the same sort of roots for the word for mother or for star or for do or something like that. And that's about as far as we can get.
0: Well, there we go. That's a sneaky little clip. And if you want to hear the whole thing, be sure to check out the latest episode of Science Quest, which you can get wherever you get your podcasts or on our website, which is funkidslive.com. Right now, though, here's Alex Warren and Ordinary. They say

Disney Channel. That's Forever In Your Mind, Unfunkids. And I was going to ask you if you were dancing around to that, but probably not. It's far too hot, isn't it? We've had a very warm week. In fact, I believe that the highest June day record was broken three times this week, three times in a row, Friday, yesterday, being the hottest day. Oh, and I felt it. My question is, what's your favourite way to cool down? Do you eat a gigantic ice lolly? Do you have a water fight with your friends and your siblings? Or do you find a nice shady tree and sit under it for the whole day? Let me know, because I need some inspo. I'm boiling.

Girls. American Girls on Fun Kids. Now, he's just finished 12 nights at Wembley Stadium. On tour, I went, I had the best time. That show is 90 minutes of him singing, dancing and running around the stage. You'd think he'd be exhausted, but no. Actually, just before the show, rather than driving to Wembley, he decided to run. That is a 10K run. For anyone who's learnt distances and measurements in maths, you'll know that is very, very far. He's got lots of energy. Do you think you've got as much energy as Harry Styles? Do you think you could do that? I certainly couldn't. I'd be asleep on stage before you knew it. I'd do one song, probably as it was, and I'd be asleep on the stage for the rest of the show. It'd be very embarrassing. Right, here's Coldplay now. Viva La Vida.

0: Justin Bieber. And Let Me Love You on Fun Kids. Okay, it is time for our first trip to Activity Quest. Now, this one is for anyone who loves books, stories, and amazing characters, because they're heading to London Children's Book Festival in Barnes this weekend. And our very own Bex from the Book Quest podcast will be there talking to both Alexandra Armstrong and Paddington Bear star Hugh Bonneville live on stage. Oh, I tell you what, I'm a bit jealous. There are loads of other authors, storytellers, and fun activities to enjoy as well. So all you got to do is ask a grown-up to find out more online. That is London Children's Book Festival.
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0: sorry, I'm here for someone else on Fun Kids. It's a Saturday. I'm Lauren here with you, and very soon we're going to shout out some of our favourite people using our shout out spinner. But before that, here's Bluey and Dance Mode.
1: You ready, baby?

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0: just gone 2 o'clock. This is Fun Kids.
1: Okay, what group of people are we going to be saying hello to today? We're going to find out by spinning our gigantic shout-out spinner. Oh, I'm looking forward to that. It might be like a big fan. Call us all down. Before that, though, I've got a track from Zootropolis to play after Ed Sheeran and Sapphire.

0: kids. Okay, it is shout out spinner time now, where we get to say a big hello to some of our favourite people based on the shout out category, which is chosen by this gigantic wheel. And this weekend is all about your dads. 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That is my page. Come and let me know who that is in your life. You can message me or you can send me a voice note, whatever you prefer, and we'll read some of them out after this.
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3: Oh, hello, Jim. Hello, Brian. What are you doing here?
4: Absolutely. It's time for bed now.
5: It's time for bed.
3: Time for bed?
4: Yes, let's go to sleep. You're so tired.
6: Okay.
7: Your eyes are so heavy. You're all tuckered out. You must be exhausted from fooling around.
6: What?
7: You're all tucked in tight in your favorite jammies. Teddy bear to your right. Warm milk and your lammy.
6: Guys, it's 2 p.m. in the afternoon.
7: It's been a long, busy day, buddy.
6: Really has.
7: Let your mind drift away.
6: Very difficult when two men are singing.
4: We're singing softly.
6: A lullaby to me in the middle of the day.
4: That's the very definition of what helps someone go to sleep.

0: Yes, I'm the most awake that I've been the entire...
1: No, you're not.
2: The stars are asleep. The sun is in bed.
1: So it makes sense.
2: I can only imagine...
1: You gotta admit that
2: what
1: makes
2: goes
1: sense.
2: On in your head.
0: It doesn't make sense.
1: It does.
2: You're all tucked in tight in your favorite jammies. You're snuggling your Emmy, surrounded by Grammys.
0: Oh, well, that's accurate.
1: Yeah, you deserve those.
0: Oh, thank you.
3: Yeah. Congratulations.
0: Yeah. Thanks, guys. Yeah.
2: It's been a long, busy day.
0: Again, just woke up.
2: Let your mind drift away.
0: Can you guys please stop singing?
1: No.
2: So rest your head, Flula. Go ride on that cloud.
0: Physically impossible.
2: Always tomorrow for messing around. You need your rest, Flula.
0: I don't, though.
2: Go and dream of Berlin and tell us tomorrow.
0: Because you've never been, I know.
1: Yeah, actually, I just got back.
3: Oh, wait, you did?
1: Yeah.
0: Amazing.
3: You went to Berlin?
1: I did.
3: Wow, well, that's awesome. Really, I want to go.
1: Yeah, I stayed at the Novotel.
0: Good breakfast.
1: Good breakfast.
0: Yes.
2: So rest your eyes, Flula, and count some sheep.

0: Jim, we did it. I think he's out.
1: Is he out?
0: Yeah.
1: It's dark. I can't really see.
0: He's not making a single sound. Okay, he's got to be asleep.
1: Here, let me put the guitar on.
2: Okay. Hey, guys, I'm downstairs.
1: What?
2: I'm microwaving some chocolate chip cookies. Do you want some? They're homemade.
0: Yes.
1: That does sound good, Brian.
0: Let's do it.
1: All right.
2: Hey, guys, I just turned on something called Bluey. What's that? Have you seen this before? It's so hilarious. The dog talks.
3: Fun Kids.
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Soup, and today is going to be a great day on Fun Kids. And it is, because I'm reading out all your shout-outs. Today's shout-out category is your father figures, your dads, your stepdads, your granddads, whoever that may be. A big hello to Mia in Leeds, who'd like a shout-out for her dad, Chris. She says, thanks for making me laugh when I'm grumpy. Your jokes are really bad, but they're funny too. How can your dad's jokes be bad and funny? Surely a bad joke isn't funny. Or maybe they're just really cheesy. Thanks for that, Mia. And hi also to Theo, who wants a shout out for his stepdad, Ben. He says he always remembers to bring a football when we go to the park, and we stay out until mum says it's time to go home. Uh-oh, you get told off by your mum for staying out too late, kicking a football around. I guess time gets away from you. Keep these coming in then. funkidslive.com/Lauren, or you're shouting out your father figures.

0: You're listening to Fun Kids with me, Lauren. Have you had a chance to listen to the brand new episode of Judge Bex yet? If you haven't, I'm going to sum it up for you in two words: smells and scales. Take a listen.
1: This is Judge Bex. The cases and people are all real. Judge Bex's judgments are final.
2: So we're here because this guy here, he keeps farting and blaming it on me. And once this morning, he blamed it on my little sister. But it was a big fart and she couldn't have done it.
3: Well, am I doing it? That's the question. I mean, some of this sounds a bit baseless. I'd like to see some evidence, if I'm honest.
2: Right, I got suspects downstairs in the garden.
4: And what pet would you like?
5: A lizard.
4: Now, why do you want a lizard?
5: Supposed to come into my house when I'm having jam on my toast.
1: Get ready to enter the court of Judge Bex.
0: See what I mean? It's all smells and scales. Yet, Dad is taking on Emma after repeatedly blaming her for his farts. And Charlie is bringing Mum and Dad to court in a bid to get a pet lizard. Oh, that's a big one. Arguing it could help deal with flies attacking his jam toast. That's pretty clever, actually. I think that's a great idea. If you want to hear how these cases unfold, just search for Judge Bex wherever you get your podcasts. And if you've got a case for Judge Bex, then be sure to tell her all about it on our website, funkidslive.com, right now. And she'll sort it out for you. She will. She's the best.

Ariana Grande. And we can't be friends on Fun Kids. I'm Lauren here with you, and we're going to jump straight into a track from one of our favourite movies, The K-Pop Demon Hunters. And hey, good news, did you know a second film is officially on the way? Yeah, Rooney, Mira and Zoe are coming back for another adventure, and the creators say this is only the beginning, which sounds like there could be even more stories after the second one. Let's hope. Right now though, let's have a bit of a party to this. Our favourite song from the film? I'm pretty sure of that. This one is called Golden, and it's playing right here on Fun Kids.

0: 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I've been practicing my roar. Was it good? Did it sound like a lion had taken over the radio station? No? All right, I'll keep practicing. Anyway, it is time for Activity Quest, the podcast that gets you out and about. 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

Stroke Raptor on Funk Kids. Hey, I'm Lauren. I'm loving spending Saturday afternoon with you. Thanks for joining me and I hope you're staying cool. Right, after 3 o'clock, we're going to be needing our detective skills. But first, here's something that we can't do until super late in the summer. It's Stargazing by Mar Smith, playing here on Funk Kids.

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1: Very soon, I'm going to need your best detective skills because we're going to become bad detectives. I'll chat to you more about that in just a second. We've got a trip to Activity Quest as well after this from Afrojack, Sia and David Guetta. It's Awake Tonight.

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0: listening to Fun Kids with me, Lauren. And what if a town hall became one giant playground? Now, that's always been a dream of mine. And if it's been one of yours as well, listen up, because it's happening. It is happening in real life this Sunday at Rochdale Town Hall for playtime. You can explore the building in a whole new way with creative workshops, hands-on activities and playful surprises around every corner. It's a chance to make, create, imagine and discover what happens when old buildings are filled with big ideas and even bigger imaginations. You never get a chance to run around old buildings just like that, so it's going to be really fun. And remember, that is happening this Sunday at Rochdale Town Hall.
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0: DJ Fresh and Say You Do on Fun Kids. Hey, I'm Lauren here with you, and very soon we're going to become bag detectives. That is when one of our Fun Kids listeners gets in touch. They tell us what they've got in their bag, and based on the items they've got, we're going to try and figure out what activity they're getting up to today. For example, if it was me, I would say that today I've got some headphones, a notebook full of my favourite songs, and a bottle of water. From that, could you guess that I was going to be here with you on Fun Kids? If you could, you're going to be fantastic at this game. We're going to play it after this from Frozen 2. It's Into the Unknown, and it's playing right here on Fun Kids.
1: I can hear you, but I won't. Some look for trouble, while others don't. There's a thousand reasons I

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Tell you what, Jake has got way more than just one thing in his bag today. We are playing Bag Detectives. That is where one of our Funkids listeners gets in touch on our website, funkidslive.com/Lauren. They tell us everything they've got in their weekend bag, and based on those items, we try and figure out where on earth they are heading. What activity are they getting up to today? In Jake's bag, he has a super soaker, some water balloons, some swimming trunks, and a towel. Where is Jake going with a super soaker, some water balloons, some swimming trunks, and a towel? Have a think, chat to the people around you, and we'll find out after this. From Owl City and Carla Rae Jepsen, it's Good Time.

0: don't fear that you are upsetting me. Dear, I barely know you're there.
1: Sorry, were you speaking? You're hard to see, like a smell that lingers in the air.
0: Trying to be clever, that makes no sense. That's a role you haven't earned.
1: You don't see your own insignificance. Well, it's time you learn.

Nevada on Fun Kids. Okay, how are you getting on with guessing where Jake is heading today? We're trying to figure it out based on the items that he's got in his bag. We're playing bag detectives. In his bag, he has got a super soaker, some water balloons, a towel, and some swimming trunks. Well done if you said that today Jake is going round his friends for a water fight. Oh, you've picked such good weather for it, Jake. It is very warm. I hope you have the best time. Hope you win. Right, if you want to get involved in bad detectives, all you've got to do is head over to our website, funkidslive.com/Lauren, and we'll try and figure out where you're heading tomorrow. Right now, though, here's Justin Bieber, leading the beat.

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I need to tell you about what is happening this week on Fun Kids Book Quest, because we are heading into extraordinary worlds. 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

0: friendship drama, family chaos, crushes, and plenty of memorable hot takes.
1: Yes, of course. So BIM's friendship group is called BTS for short, Besties That Slay. It used to be Besties That Slay Together, Stay Together, but that got a little bit long to write and say, so they shortened it, rightly so. And the members are Jiho, Aisha, and Pam. Jiho is our coder who likes to create apps. Aisha is a bit of a genius. She wants to be a surgeon when she grows up. And Pam is our sort of influencer. She's the girl that knows everything that's trendy and what's up. And together, they're starting secondary school together, Fairmont, and they're very excited, a little bit nervous, but Bim is glad that she's got her group of friends around her because she knows not everybody's that lucky.
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4: 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Hope life is beautiful. 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I just wanna say thank

0: Harry and Forget About Us playing on Funkies. Before that, you heard from Poppy. Before that, you heard from Clean Bandit. So if you like your big pop songs, stay exactly where you are for a little bit of Taylor Swift after this.
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Moxie through verse playing on Fun Kids, teaching us all about the King of Spain. And now I think it's time to teach ourselves some dance moves. See what I did there? Did you like it? Maybe. Dua Lipa plays next with this massive hit, which is great for dancing around the kitchen or the living room or in the car. Here she is with Houdini on Fun Kids.

0: It's just gone 5 o'clock. You're listening to Emma Louise.
1: Saturday afternoon here on Fun Kids. Lovely to have you with me hanging out right here. And I've got lots and lots on the way for you. 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

There are a few things that make Saturdays very special, and here at Fun Kids, one thing that makes Saturdays on Fun Kids extra special is something that I like to call the Joy List. 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

on Fun Kids in our joy list. Now, we've had some Ed Sheeran, we've had a massive song from K-pop Demon Hunters, and now I'm going to play you some big new pop in our joy list from Harry Styles. On Fun Kids, this is American Girls.

facebook.com/EmmaLouise, and then on the weekend we get together and have a nice big giggle. Should we do that? Should we do that? Yeah! After this we will. Isn't truth supposed

Ariana Grande playing on Fun Kids. That was Yes And. Now it's time for Joker's Corner. Yes, and I've got loads of great jokes. See what I did there. Big hello to Arthur Wakeford. Arthur is 4, and his joke is, what do you get when you mix

don't have the qualifications. Qualifications. Like qualifications, but a bit funnier. Very nice from Poppy. Thank you, Poppy. More jokes coming up after this. This is Two Worlds from Tarzan, and I've got to warn you, I've had some very silly jokes this week, and we are going to laugh at them together after this.

0: from Tarzan. That is Two Worlds playing on Fun Kids. We're in the middle of Joker's Corner. Would anyone like to hear another joke? Anyone?
1: Yeah!
0: I'm going to take that as a big yes. Big hello to Paridi. Paridi, what's your joke?
2: What kind of car does a dog drive? A Ferrari.
0: Ferrari? Because dogs are furry. I like it. Big hello to Aiden. Aiden, what's your joke?
3: What do you call two pairs of bananas next to each other?
0: What?
3: Slippers.
0: Very nice. Very nice, Aiden. Very good. Very nice. Very silly. And I've got one more. Ellie, take it away.
4: How do you make an octopus laugh?
0: How?
4: Give it 10 tickles.
0: 10 tickles. They've got tentacles. You know what? I'd quite like to tickle an octopus. I think it'd be well fun. I'm going to let you know how you can get your jokes on Joker's Corner after this one from Alex Warren on Fun Kids. It's Ordinary.

You've heard those guys do it, and I think you can do it too. Please, please, please, comedians, I need you. Send your very best jokes to me,

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I would love to hear them on Joker's Corner and share them with all of our Fun Kids family. Thank you very much.

0: listen, it'll all sound a little bit like this.
1: This is Judge Bex. The cases and people are all real. Judge Bex's judgments are final.
2: So we're here because this guy here, he keeps farting and blaming it on me. And once this morning, he blamed it on my little sister. But it was a big fart and she can have done it.
3: Well, am I doing it? That's the question. I mean, some of this sounds a bit baseless. I'd like to see some evidence, if I'm honest.
2: Right, I got suspects downstairs in the garden.
4: And what pet would you like?
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2: 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Just past 6 o'clock means it's officially Saturday evening. And I think that means a good chance to play some even bigger songs. Next one from me comes from the cast of Paddington the Musical. On Fun Kids, this is Marmalade.
0: This is Fun Kids.
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Time for an update from Activity Quest. Right, imagine if a town hall became one giant playground. That's exactly what's happening this Sunday at Rochdale Town Hall for Playtime. Explore the building in a whole new way with creative workshops, hands-on activities and playful surprises around every corner. It's a chance to make, create, imagine and discover what happens when old buildings are filled with big ideas and even bigger imaginations. For more things to do, check out

0: Did you know people used to think tomatoes were poisonous? That farmers like to harvest rhubarb in candlelight, and that when ripe, cranberries bounce. Join the Morrison's Fruit and Root crew as they uncover some of the stories behind the hero seasonal food we eat, from juicy fruits to veggies, with a va-va-voom. And don't miss our ripest round yet with...
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0: from the new Toy Story 5 movie. That was I Knew It, I Knew You by Taylor Swift.
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1: 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We've got to leave in 10.
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0: 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There's no other way. Just play the notes, Jack. Focus, breathe, and smile.
1: Very impressive work, Julietta and Ryan. Next up, please welcome our final contestant, Jack.

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1: I'm Mayor Wells, and I approve this message.
0: Am I really that great?
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3: Whether I like it or not.
0: You're smart, you work hard, you can make it all happen.
1: You speak zombie, and that's a dead language, like

It's still so good, isn't it? It still sounds so good from K-pop Demon Hunters playing on Fun Kids. That was Golden. Next song for me, a great one with all the sunny weather this week.

0: sounds a little bit like this.
1: This is Judge Bex. The cases and people are all real. Judge Bex's judgments are final.
2: So we're here because this guy here, he keeps farting and blaming it on me. And once this morning, he blamed it on my little sister. But it was a big fart and she couldn't have done it.
3: Well, am I doing it? That's the question. I mean, some of this sounds a bit baseless. I'd like to see some evidence, if I'm honest.
2: Right, I got suspects downstairs in the garden.
0: And what pet would you like?
4: A lizard.
0: Now, why do you want a lizard?
4: Supposed to come into my house when I'm having jam on my toast.
1: Get ready to enter the court of Judge Bex.
0: Now, if you want to hear what happened to those cases,

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Into second place, squeezing in tonight, Alex Warren, still huge, Ordinary on Fun Kids. 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

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We started at 7 with Taylor Swift, Fate of Ophelia. In at 6 tonight for Afrojack, Sia, David Guetta, Awake Tonight. 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K-pop Demon Hunters in at 4. Dolly Style up to 3. You've just heard Alex Warren with Ordinary. It means it's time for the greatest song around, picked by you. And tonight, it's Taylor Swift, Toy Story. 1.

0: from the brand new Toy Story 5. I knew it, I knew you. Real country, isn't it? Sounds so good when it's sunny. Taylor Swift tops the lot with your Pop 7 at 7 on Fun Kids. And that might change tomorrow. 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
1: Hi babe, it's me. 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I want to hear how little one is. And maybe I can try and see you in a couple of weeks. 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But yeah.